Yeah. I wake up every morning with my head up in a daze. I'm not sure if I should say this, fuck, I'll say it anyway. Everybody try.

0: King Distortion.
1: Come on, God, answer me. It's years I'm asking you why. Why are the innocent dead and the guilty?

dreams, all of which are American dreams, all of which are American dreams, all of which are American dreams.